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0: 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Opposite of heaven that would draw her would be no kind already be a friend of G. Adams or see hell is real but is seen too late by many. The reality of heaven is there but many people see it too late. Or can any good so yes you won't be any gem or see hey say say not here you can one year ni. 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I say, me to say, well, would they be an ampersome me constrant? In Ram, be sorry, and upon I'm saying, Papa, we are an irritia, Cinti. 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So, poor person call heavy and ya hungry no quite why. 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No be obey determined, say tempo a bit to charmow. It's a kind Bible or tray and say, and crow for massacring in a woman nine a hymn. Yes, you moja to on her, and can I be any one home? 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I dear be a bonny no woman do many ha, and ye appearance of that evil, yes, a bonny name, appearance keke. 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
0: 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We have so far a Kenyan said, one more papa ne bonny. A trading for any credit for. 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Omu yan ru 1 million. 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He offered vivid explanations of hell. 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He revealed that sinners who die unsaved. Will have their lot in hell. 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
2: 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So Yamisha be brave, so I ask so a man as say, Yamisha.

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So, Gidini, now come a door heaven. Now, say, was sro or minor. Say, a pimsua, be see, say, a share, say, we share, young coupon crew, I turn out there, and a sign, a beside who says, a basse, o beer, or your Gidini, o wa, or can any goose o woman, a heifer, and our crow. It's all coming to goose an end sign. 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

0: 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So what's my desire cry? 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Would di bimpa is who sumo ho near boyum. 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You were ni fry on four no. 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You were ni free, Niawen or con, not for any two Yankopon. And you can't Joshua tib in Sienchi mobile conning me, and I was say, Na Yeriko, dear. Na wa tum. Our Brahmanu Israel for no enemy. Almost through Israel for into Oma Brahm, Omu Giti pa. I watch man for Ukratu Trobento. So we be in it, Yombe Ba Benson, and be on Bequako, Kunomo Kunku Sankrophone. 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So your prison officer, so your magistrate, or your dean, or your judge, or your professor, who will be as ankrophone ni be? Who won't quite do do any be? Before man being be brain, no more de beer be brain, who bring your media no more buff no more. On visa among woman, I'm more my cassiace young coupon. It's in your bra, who would do an arrivation your miniature quine. So papa no who say, poor ni salas, or my baby, or more baby. 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
0: My mom pae. 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We didn't work a bridge or so, and one more farming co. 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You didn't cheer, you be pra. 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You grow for a moment to taste some who we will be see. Be new, you bold, you can say, my form of will be any machine. So you need to pay all the doors. You bubru, you could James, sir. Change more or ha, any me, 102. The tea the urgent to for no can be or say. Me money mean free what team who hold that or can't team or Kenya may ascend the word of God. Now woo and I will church me praise the Lord. I sorry be or hon out con out to woo tea yam semoa. 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Jordan to myself for modern musa order or tow 2 minutes. Na who say, or peer baby. And you pay me no crew funaka. 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We are the funaka and so be the way and so on a munkumo. All coin answer will be the sick kind pay to turn up posts, son, or tell me Jesus, Jimmy, Jesus, Jimmy, Jesus, Jimmy, or could peer baby ni pardon. 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

0: 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Master, I make on me a bunny and a minstrel. The by deeper life make up bunny one and a minstrel. That's the difference. Who sacra, who call bunny one and a minstrel? Who be a coupon, who don't know, your bunny. And the Oka so by the be and I'll be the bunny. And when you're a minstrel, no, a bonsam, some may do call her. That crew may quite know to who bosa. I'm sorry now, Rahosa. Or so quay ye, bank manager be woo momo quay ye. The bank manager said, "Ba almost will be had in a car by." And besides, said, "What happens with the near few power? What car will hear for so many cars?" Say, "What bank manager will need car?" Now we say, "Yes, sir. When you start talking, I will take a trot room." Now me far Bible, now me church, no shame crying. Now me a dumb. Oji pension agent entertainment. It must see dining room. 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Ni pa do bone sine papa. They used to say, in fact, Bonem call heaven, yet the papa training in the head, and call. Before quite here, and also, and yet easy, but I don't know, Missy, I don't know, I don't know, so ho, I do my switch, Bonnie, yet a wo ho. Think crow for monam quite here, no sooner. A friend with you, we are see. Or the years to Muja who grow on home. A bear body of fro, ain't it so be with Christo Moa. Oh ya body of fro. 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
5: 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There be said ajidi for no mu ye strong kun kra kra kra kra kra kra kra. It is a case to be sanctified, as he say, to be made holy. Number two, to be cleansed from moral pollution in the heart, spirit, and mind. To be made free from inbred sin. To be set apart entirely for God's work, honor, and glory. Praise the Lord. You can so be a cron cron. Say, obey a cron cron. 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What do you want for boni bia? Yanko point you will see what say, or do you ye a dear bia, a fata, a be shed any mo yam. Sanctification keeps us united with other believers. And from one sorry, I will call Uko Dipa, Ubiko Roma, Ubiko Basin, Ness was sacred when you are Kumutia, Munina, Mwadri Bay Bakon. We heard John chapter 17, verse 21. Or say, Unina, ye Bakon. 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Holiness is fundamental doctrine of the Methodist Church. 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

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So wouldn't you say, be woo now, unfire, can't she walk home, unfat trunch, she walk home, baby, or one will finish creating, or when you say, baby, one when you say, banning your new crudia. One co crunchia, coy restitution, would you get none one, mube day, mube to Bonnie Bianu, when you are saying, Yanko, and in your day, and Jim, say, who crun, who ya, nanches in your many a day. 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Send a baby to me a wow. And yet to me so, and young hoarding so a ruddy home. A mom pie, ruddy tune for a shall be brace, said then so dear bow and I say a bomb pie, the won't say more, a bay shall won't sat, ready for 2 minutes hoarding in our territory, then yet a tearful ye. It there was so yes to demon a bomb pie. Amen. Now what you back on your uncle pardon me if you are sema, what to deem say few in the narrow way. If I could crabby. And on my siege, and I said, when here, here, and on be fast, as you find him red, and so I do more. Who fast were a bobby water or through honey a day, so a rich reno, Binya, and Niger forever. And I have followers in the Broadway. You pardon Kessianara, and on Munam Quantetre ten or so. Matthew chapter 7, verse 13. Matthew Sempa 18, so in Chemudumi and Sam. Yes, you see, Munshani or Protianumo. No pun as soon a quiet train need ye call or say ye mono. Now, one won't no a ye pee. O mamma nam quan tetra tenus ye pee. No quasim ne will be any one sebby. Why dreamed that old Bruno say a normal person? I'll be who say a so ja bonfire jacumo. Na wouldn't a moan walk a cuckoo room. Nobody will do that. O be a yes, sir. Yes, a be a how dear. And say, why dream or hope? Yes, I dear no. As in Bissani say, I didn't in a use who can't ray and say, Quantetre tenor, a co or say him. Then so in Nippa do donor a woo as a whan om so mope. Ube Kenyam smay a dear om so a whan ye pe. Second Corinthians, Mitro Huntasem Nintia etessa. 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

0: 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Many multitudes are walking in the broad way. For wide is the gate and broad is the way that leadeth to destruction. And many there be which go in thereat. The broad way is the path of self-will, self-gratification. It is wide because those in it do not accept any restriction. The hedge of control of God's commandment has been broken down. The going is smooth and easy because it is a downward road. Many there be which go in thereat because it is the way of the world. It is popular way, but it is deceptive. For those who are walking in it, it is the way which seemeth right unto a man, but the end thereof are the ways of the world. Though it is crowded road, it is a fatal road. You see, kind of a fatal accident. Crawford Munam Broadway is a fatal road. 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A third uncle for the two Fonso, two me Fonso, and Chinese, you know, and ye. It's in your mere same being who I would do one grow me patch or me mammy. 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It is since a young Safo woman, any park, a senior teacher, or noble people, religious people, respectable people, om woman, tin, om your imagine, sir. Just a yes, sir, Uber Transa Company no more. The words of Jesus are true. Broad is the way that leads to destruction. For I say unto you that except your righteousness shall exceed the righteousness of the scribes and Pharisees, ye shall in no wise enter into the kingdom of God. 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See, Now, school now, okoye, and okoye, and say, and one say, okoye, school, food, you know, so, and tip, bro, for, I bet the crowd with him. And for so, bad, also. What, so, de, mwache, papa, oh, food, you know, who sing, you know, to, ukra, puma, so, one, sakra, and ne, peji, when you say, cavalry, and don't be free, waba, muja, no, besu, so, so, what's the 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
0: Radi Kron Kre da was a senen so dear chair, ye bon pie se brahe ko was sem we radima was sem en koyemo. 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Addition for fry ye shall see no. 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

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And you say, Yamim Peso Jew, the Munca Crabby, the Hu and Quaquine. You didn't kind of do on a baby or Mokoni and can Quaquine once him. We said the Quabri children once a Munquan or Moka. I are a son or Jim Quan or Moka once him. It is quiet the Qua Heaven or Matna with your pity paper or Munima the crop. Omo bomb pie perma bay phones, but you can see your tinny permoia bonny the Omo to Triano. Omo Tihosa, no mo no Mako de Jim. 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Nase, nyami ehon, a common nail, heaven home common nail. Then one saw to us and our tiffy free was so them born to need dear satiffy free. To we are unknown pranamons, uncle, no uncle, contour, or could do track or your own side in your opinion. And still, I would dream says, and become any goose will be in your menu adum. There be a dum no ba. I be you were free body when I'd walk or heaven. Praise the Lord. They do dry, we are sinipa do donara. 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

0: 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He boasted that within 100 years from his death, the Bible will be a forgotten book to be in the museum. To be preserved there. Nobody will have Bible to read. 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You will be a juma. 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Yes. I want him say, Yamia Mowanka, one baby. 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You see, hell, ewa amra, donko, donko, sorry, I was so nyini. 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A year deeper life in Sempire country. You can obey to me in your Facebook and YouTube at Deeper Life Bible Church Ghana. Deeper Life Bible Church Ghana. 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
3: 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For our light affliction, which is but for a moment, worketh for us a far more exceeding and eternal weight of glory. 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

0: 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And now, Nipa Bonnie for now for Bonnie, a sen, a Brabo, you know, a friend of Sir Francis Newport. Unyantiti Papa Efi Ashesi, and he was trained in the early life to understand the great truths of the gospel. 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There is an exchange now. Perform what we have seen, or more your majesty, or money jack, and a bob, or name one wino. A drew a wheel there, a behun senior and crop for only a behun or more tenten senior musicoca, a honey a behun senior a tear. It is a papa, or bombardia say, obey ye, sir, jay, far heavy, any hair, who have every in the trim so I a day, and ye. I feel your kindly say that there is a God, I know, because I continually feel the effects of his wrath. That there is a hell, I'm equally certain, having received an earnest of my inheritance there already in my breast. That there is a natural conscience, I now feel with horror and amazement because being continually upbraided by it with my impieties and all my iniquities and all my sins brought to me to my remembrance. Sen Abraham kachre can you say on kayen papansu o kaini boni ni bibia waye. Na yao no otimu. Oh, that I was to lie upon the fire that never is quenched 1,000 years to purchase the favor of God and be reunited to him again. But it is a fruitless wish, a fruitless desire and longing. Millions of years will bring me no nearer to the end of my torments. Was it saying Kenyan Kupun Hunumobo and Cordino to Jim in Fiapim? Ubieni who are wedding Fiapim will be a sida. Metusala when you are nice now when wrap him. Was it saying Kenyan midi me to Jim Mun Fiapim? Nanka, oh, whom me mobo yimia. Was it, sir? A pair of macumums were no so a near juma. If he said a homed da ho a feeble. I was sorry, I was who we are now, son. What the Bible will refuse to catch any person we are now, son. You better sit down and be born again before you begin to preach. Transinia of a fro and son wash as here can ya mean once him. Transimia me when you are home and son will refuse to say, oh dear, who are one dance here. Don't destroy people. Men kuni pa, men feni pa, nko hell. 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Who can paraphrase upon these words forever and ever? 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
4: 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A lot of people spend their life as if it will not be accounted for. There are a number of things that should be noted about life. Life could be very good or very unpleasant.

peasant, sweet or bitter, joyful or full, joyful or full of challenges, filled with opportunities or deprivations. Our life is brief, momentous, and transient. 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

0: 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Revelation chapter 14, 4 and 5. 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

0: 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Any papers, I know Mohuno, Yamini ho, or we are no who say Yami or Samran, so the cop why am I so from Pope Bompe or Timothy dinner tem, especially 80s name feathers, no, or Timothy dinner tem, no, a pamno, or coyans, no, or cause a soft bra, or be drew on so a cop, and I am watch a chum, a homa, my citre, tisambran, only a dress a cran temu quire day at. 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Ye shall know the truth, and the truth shall set you free. 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It was prepared for the devil and his angels. 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Psalm 9 verse 17. 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And all the nations that forget God. 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Yesika, we are wicked. The wicked shall be turned into hell, and all the nations that forget God. Amaya omu yure free nyankopon. 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Enumo demo. Luke chapter 12. Yesu Kristo nwana ekaso. Nwa chre. Ubiya yensuro no. 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Luke chapter 12. Verses 4 and 5. Luke and sempa. Iti dumienu. Ichimo enai eni enum. And I say unto you, my friends, be not afraid of them that kill the body, and after that have no more that they can do. But I will forewarn you whom ye shall hear, ye shall fear. Fear him which after he had killed had power to cast into hell. Yea, I say unto you, fear him. Se wuko apam di demo di phone yina ekasa o se that says the Lord. And the Lord spake unto me. And the Lord said, Yesu, enam so ye nyan kupon o sa ye ni pentino. 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Debi. That says the Lord. Say, I say unto you. 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
2: My mom, pie. 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In which he and I share a sacrifice of praise to God. Say, a ya na, you pay people in your mission boy, in Kadi in your mea mind. From all the chair and quencia or top my be a near ye dear, then poor me a kind or dear mind. Ye can say, will be a more modern, say, they be our sorry at the radius in a year radiae, and only a juma both one year in a throw. See, so if you have caught heavy, a juma a coyen, to me and shall say, and yet to me, any ye pa. And that the idea we had this evening, you know, and say, the service that pleases God. A juma is so onyankopon ani hebrew for ngoma no tidu miensa nchemu dunsia hebrews 13:16 ne yeyo ani ade che na momma mwani empaso if say sa afore bono so onyankopon ani se so nyame ani papa the service that pleases God. 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A service that pleases God. This will be in a no kind. 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On poor me. 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So be one mania beer radi empire and a sell best say one, a mania in our way used to demo. Your yare radi sania dear. 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

Pompa, Radio Cron Cron, Israel was sending so. Am I a dumb? Am I a quine? Say me tea was same. Radio Mimpai, Nisso Behumeg was same so. I am quite. I have some jet. I insure I'm a be bearer with tea where Jesus Christo demo. Radio that was where Jesus demo and a bompa. Amen. Dophonum, sir. It shall be seen be a sea or two dins the broad and the narrow way. Quantity return a quine here here. I didn't catch a few in the narrow way. In fact, a crabby, no man, and quack quine so, quine here, here, no, I call and commono. And I acquire him kakra, if I see a share followers in the broad way. A nipa, o manam quantity no sooner. And nona, a perse, and a share. To make a match in Sempano, a tea and song. 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Yesu Christo, young coupon ba will freeze right here, mamma, buy our dinning combat to her mother, some mania. 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Your country was a baby, a woo crono. 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

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Ye saw dinner some by no. Oh no, can't send more bit to me the yako heaven. It is as seven, I say, Ed Tindo, obeying to me ye. For I see for near trough was some more, ain't to me and fire and call heaven, no. Ye need ye no who do. 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To Kenyans almost we did it in the door. And a baby, and you pay buffer swinging. I will call a car home or dinner. Oh, quite so, one for more, Unyaka. And now the council will be China traffic in best 7 hours, and will be catching a moko baby home, so best 7 hours, no general traffic. Oh, my petty four. And right here, me tea, and Nippa no call honor. 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Your dear for no money giant, sir. 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

0: 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A quiet, accident, near dangerous, a fatal. 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
1: 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If you be any way, you must say, hey, say that here. 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Ye kind, a 1 year ni Ujidia will be hunya me any monyam. 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Ujidia, 1 Yishrano, a bay, oh dear. 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Wisdom demands that we handle today, I mean, the things of this world with loose hands. And this is what they want, sir. You know, boom, we are sitting, ding, ding, but for me, I'm quite sorry. 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But for me, I'm quite sorry. 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

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When you are prepared, you say, be a good year. I had to say, we are a hospital. You are say, we are a when I was saw you, a drone when I was saw you, would you a drone be a grow? Open on any bread. So, yes, you say, pray. So, be far quite here no more. 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
0: 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Play in France, because see a kaya could see 21 by in France, name funny, kakraka cranny and shame. Mammy can't brofono. As it is written, I have made thee a father of many nations before him whom he believed, even God, who quickened the dead and called those things which be not as though they were, who against hope believe in hope. That he might become the father of many nations, according to that which was spoken. So shall thy seed be. Hey, I say, when you make a tree, Abraham wa pamde demo. No, so muse kuya. Bibia kutiano, or say, ujine nyamia fa, ujine kunima fa. Bibia betofom, nyami dene bejina ho. Kikri kri because we are seeing enka LGBT 4 days old. We are loyal. We are whanyon. We are shenyame ase. You gonna appear before him. 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Who are you? Unye God. O man sakra. Umbe huni ebe tu omu. Who against hope, believe in hope, that he might become the father of many nations, according to that which was spoken, so shall thy seed be. 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You better repent before it becomes too late for you. 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

0: 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It is evidences of the new birth, number one. 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This is a Sophu for us, oh, born a near teacher, say, me and Kobe be a tackle that see the Sophu be quiet day. 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That's number one evidence. 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Philippians chapter 4, verse 6. Brofu no si, be careful for nothing, but in everything by prayer and supplication with thanksgiving, let your requests be made known unto God. She no si. 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First Peter 5:7, casting all your care upon him, for he cared for you. She no say momfa modadwene any more how nyina ento ne so if he say odwene mo ho adofunom ne asema yete no atu di say living our burdens with the Lord. 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A man be no suche yang coupon. God is greater than our problems. To say a pass ye GSU de Jinya media. Mumaye who say a man ye small. E won ya me and impress the Lord. 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Hallelujah. Ti radio for be jran in chain in wunyaneno. 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I'm casting your mini automatic gate first in your airport one in your brony. Hallelujah. Nyan say, dear son, your money in your mini dishay trim to who you to make us away. You went to switch in your coupon. Any pie you knew who you until point, dear Soriani, aki, creaky, clean, I say, near the yammy or she dean. Them rest on behind some power in your coupon. Now may you sure say so your phone, sorry, or more condemn her. Who na ma no ko e wezu su wa na ka wezu su wa wezu su oko. 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If your office kofi, your traffic light or you drew or green. 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

0: 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Ababa we not to say. 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Yesu by no near masisa. 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
0: deeper life bible church in the disa in saint pay bro pese unyaa obetumi anyae wo deeper life YouTube and Facebook, Deeper Life Bible Church, Ghana. Maybe I will be a me per se a bomb pioneer to your uncle Pan Semoa or my ene. Radio Crown cried, I was say, and then so watch a and qua near Bow Nancy say, BT was sem. Bomb pioneer, dear tearful, you know, I shall unsat. Radio Man Pioneer say, Una mudum no mubum no so be shrey a tearful, you know. We used to demon a bomb pioneer. 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

0: 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Bibi biara eye boni be all in a. Ae fi bonsamwe di nipeko jimono. I don't bet me a mouse if you had to see baby papa. Praise the Lord. And no one send me a catch or the wonders of God's grace. Oh, beer, or you'll be the boy any pa. Number he says, will be born across the years into media show. Madame Fubi says, we're free more. A.M. Rantier bear four. And you see, so yeah, a GG's can and I'm near Kenya. I'm saying, Apostle Kodi had the obey Pentecost, General Secretary, no Kaho. But I see a friend or be back with a friend who would, and back could see a friend who could you do the Okasan? Ejijisi kabrante ni nam ni Kenya msemsa. 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Yes, so ne ye che will be the ye che. I'm sorry, Jinani Adom. I didn't see say, bro. What now, sorry, dear moon, fee pity pay pay, then to quadda down one aoko. A trodder than any would dear Jamada than one aobo. 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So, and ye one was see me say rade, and obeko strahimam. 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Ufon. 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Testimonies, you know, a beefy all over and a eba omomo Pakistan United testimony for if we have, you know, just simple like that. 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

0: 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So your penny so. 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

0: 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See, oh Lord, help me, Eradi Buami. He will exclaim, God help me, Jesus Christ help me. What are you asking? So, this is a growth for you now. Since you are one day, who said, Bibi or a friend in hell? Oh, Momuano. 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So, one sacra says, now, Chia, human who drew tra, I drink sacra coin poonia day. 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And then again, yet, if there be, what will become of me hereafter? Ye will try to be, or say, hereafter, now and hereafter. 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Eti bishop no ka kire ni se dear, now person me yema. See, if you deny God, Christ in your lifetime, He also will deny you in your time of death. So, I'm at 2 Timothy chapter 2, verse 12, we catch right. 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The bishop told him he could not. See. Papa Trump in Chetam, you say, but it might be a Trump Chetam, because it's a woman, Fakola Kitwa Biede, but Trump in Chet. Just some moments before he died, or say, it is hell. It is hell. Me call hell. I'm left alone. The last words which he is recorded in history is, my God, why has thou forsaken me? 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
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Can't quite say as much. Let me tell Brana, me catch you. I saw him so for crown in it here. It's Romoti Ho. 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So for being to me and being an one can say only they won't j heavy being he lives for pleasure. 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

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And one, I'm a timon, one, I'm a bohombramin, say, one day, everything will be over. 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But dear boy, how quite a wouldn't more heavy. My home no show, my says Stevie. Ube who a brew chrome, a che u chrome, a tre u chrome. 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Now, Babylon, a chemuko, a maybe a chemuko, a tea usu so, see, see, ma heaven, send a bear, usu un chemunko basa. 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Be kind, verses 1-3. Second Timothy chapter 2:1-3. 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

0: 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And the Lord Jesus Christ spent considerable time lending way to this reality. In radi Yesu Christo be we as no ama me dada ubiya, no ame hunuhuna ubiya, obe kando kwa se mwa, e woho, e chire, nipe wo we asi nina ra. 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Yesu Christo can help huan sem eche in heaven. 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One sakra, the betu ono, enye papa. He warned repeatedly on the danger of hell and the need for his listeners to steer clear from it. Yesu Kristo buy and walk Kenyam sem papa or canning twasun twasso. 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Test a crona and a soft with Sana Yesu yes, a prepen or yeno. 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And whosoever shall say to his brother, Reka, shall be in danger of the council. 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He revealed that sinners who die unsaved will have their lot in hell. 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Luke chapter 16, 22 to 28. Yes, no, can't say same way. Luke chapter 16, 22. Enti Jesus say no more same. 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Why this year no? 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
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Mamma, morning ye. 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Can't say any masses and all stressory. 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Elsro, na san or tell deal for din kind. 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So we be a baby or tabby a baby beer, twas so could see be we a corner. Rewards for the overcomers near Tosumi and San, O beer will be dim quinin piano, a catia or ho a channel, praise the Lord. The ancient ye dim can triumph over tempters and temptations. Here James, Yakubu, a tiba conche, mudumi and San, a could see dunum. James chapter 1. James, a tiba con. Be kind every inch chemo do me and son. E could see a dunum. So also be sure a manon can see on yankopona or son of it or so me if he said bonny bean so yankopon fe. No, no sooner so ubi and fe. 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The sarconon in say a woo bonny. A bonny new wee nyine a woo woo. A Bible a country no no say so we be a bebow sooner. Came who say if you are bonsome. Honor no teacher. The butta yin and say obey Jaw Christo smoke and tuno. The butta yin and say obey a bonny wire to say or no nina mea po, sending a mea ponono. I won't also yin and suffer. I only saw the bonny beer dear grow. I say, Utmo. 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Yes, you young coupon banui. 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Yes, you young coupon banu. 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

0: 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Who is a full-time Christian? Obin or kind. 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No, we. What sacra? What psycho witchy? Who could dejem forever? I'm robber. We need only hell being in only heaven. Ye. 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What day we see a woka, what tall, ne ma woo we are seeing a way, Janaha. 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Our attitude and response and a reaction to our life challenges will either make us or mar us. 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To one fan she will be ansem. Why any free a man boy for near training for? 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And you mean you are bare for fraud. It is so be with Christo Moa, obey our body for fraud. Near mother Danny, you are betray Marco, he be a bare for fraud. Why? 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Radio Kron Kroye Shrew Bebre, Wasema Odea Mae, Adisyan Odea Mae, O Shedrak, Meshach, Nia Bednego, Hwa Kensi Esi, Oni Nebukadneza Antem, Ebon Paye Se, Asema Yetie, Radi Manen Tofom, Ubiwe Jidine Awa 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

0: 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It is all no so many in a muku jim. It's a pity. A yare who sempa. Ninyamin messes and assem, yen was a sissany in yamia sem yepe. And this actual semunina, shame cry boy and coco, chemu do me and son was say. What can you do me, you know, say, more train a moment and coupon than no buy and tem. A numun or through besu just say, the real moon fit as a dear nanny as she. Na said the any bosh a tiano, ye train or through for fronias as a for fratene a timo, praise the Lord. To what bratene or how would the train and all call heaven? Ye say, would do hana, yame, achiwatu, or no, who grow home, ebby, a rebby any baby, who call heaven. Straight, wo yes, moja tell home. Ubia once Jim Boninche would trim, sicam nibre be new trim, and wo ye be any hope, Bonibian show more. Said ye any bosh at ten, ye train or stroke for fronias as a for fra, train a timo, ain't he a doffo. 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
2: My mom pie. 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Your bomb pie so be any wasemo. 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Ye who yesu and any who sorry to men. Ready to on suffer kind or yesu demon ya bomb pie. Amen.
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2: 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It is not a more the connection between verses 13 and 14. Do me and son was a mom my uncle. At Nagana check. Is this you who is this you want that crave day? Rocco. Nemo means this you was any a bayer ye fee gun and near call heaven. Praise the Lord. No donut, Nancy, sir, Bromunia, sir, a grinning she share no cry. 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
1: 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Say, ye share a manye noa, ne ye very, very simple. 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And no need GDI at the cost of your Bible, Munipa or more heaven says, saying, you know, and you almost see can I do a more quiet? And you're my dad, I do a more quiet. You're my name, you do a more quiet. Isaac, no one and Chebe Bray, Abraham, you know, I do a more quiet. Omo GDI, a one young cupomo. So wouldn't him GDI send your neighbor, is it some far? And Cap Soriano Pa, won't Tumri can quab until a bra won't mom pie. Won't Tumri can quab until a bra won't king cow Bible. Won't Tumri can quab until a bra won't jin jin and coupon semo. And when the numbs were my GDA de ba. Faith come up by hearing and hearing by the word of God. 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One of the early millionaires in America, a friend of Rockefeller, Nasema will come first sika when they say, a nipa a warrior singer. 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I'm telling you the truth. 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Titia de Mauna, Komu Mujemu, Gana Ninsu China, and he born a din and him didn't call gold no baby a war. No tuning in the court. Nimaya Yeno or Sadia Quack or Cahon, I answer ye to him. 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Daniel Shadrach near Bednego, nomni or see. Ye young coupon. 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Or say Daniel, when young coupon was some no dadano. 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Or hinin ye GDA were Daniel young coupon. 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Yes, say na, is he if you know mujra no mu, and we say yes. Yami womb. 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Some years later, Deeper Life, mako Deeper Life, be ye program, e wo KTI. 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That will preach here, and I'm a sacrament. 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
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Cause he said da, unipa beckon in you gusua or beko baby and ye who say, eh, says my yam from so. Eti me be so say. A bra wo we are see where will you spend eternity? Se base watch stop who we are see ha. O calendar nu we are near ye 2020 at what chile 2020 wire bar. A hip on a bequa traffic ball. Eternity. 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

0: 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All men living will at dead be ushered into eternity. 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Ah, it's si ho da no so. 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Wa jine ho na se nudi enka unkunte buo ho. 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Amen. deeper life and a din sempay bro. Be a deeper life will be obia se upe crunkro ye padia. Send your crofoy advert to radio simi wemi we yes ye won crunkro ye. 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
2: 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They call evil good and good evil. They put darkness for light and light for darkness. 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Enter ye in at the straight gate. For wide is the gate and broad is the way that leadeth to destruction. And many there be which go in thereat. Because straight is the gate and narrow is the way which leadeth unto life. And few there be that find it. 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